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A heavy rain a-falling, seems I hear your voice calling.

0: a train seems to play a sad refrain to the night. 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